0: Аврора.
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2: Bring her coffee in the morning. She brings me in a piece. I take her out to fancy restaurants. She takes the sadness out of me.

Аврора. 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Got something wrong with you. Something's not right with me too. It's not right with me.

Аврора. Аврора. 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I found the beat I lost when you left in the chorus of a song.

pride of a character, and we can pick sides, but this is us, this is us, this is. I live on the west side of America, where they spin lies into fairy dust, and we can pick sides, but this is us, this is us, this is. And don't believe the narcissism.

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1: Hate to give the satisfaction asking how you're doing now. How's the castle built of people you pretend to care about? Just what you wanted. Look at you, cool guy, you got it. I see the parties and diamonds sometimes when I close my eyes. 6 months of torture you sold to some forbidden paradise. I loved you truly.

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1: Hey, I got your voicemail again. I keep calling and calling, but you're not picking up. I just simply wanted to say I'm sorry. I'm sorry.

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